98TXT. Hey, what's up? It's Tay from the Wayne D and Tay Show. Grab your friends. Get ready for a massive night of country music with legendary Tim McGraw coming up on August 13th. He's bringing his Pawn Shop Guitar Tour to Coca-Cola Amphitheater in Birmingham. 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Hey, it's not a

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1: All right, it's Wayne D, and we love us to kickstart calls. 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Here's Casey Musgraves called Dry Spell.

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1: 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Parker McCollum just shared details on social media. 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We'll talk about that and more in just under 15 minutes.

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1: 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Parker McCollum is going to be hitting the stage at Orion Amphitheater on August 22nd. 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
1: Chris Young, the song is called I'm Coming Over. And your buddy Wayne D checking in. New country now, Alexandra Kay. Meet her with her new song, Straight for the Heart.

0: yeah. My last single Saturday night.
1: 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Get ready for something to talk about because Ko Wetzel is coming to Alabama. He hits the stage at Orion Amphitheater in Huntsville on September 25th. It's a Friday night you won't want to miss with 98 TXT.

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1: And country music fans worldwide freaking out with the news. Garth Brooks is going to Indianapolis. Got two nights lined up, but I'm going to tell you right now, it's a whole tour. There's going to be a whole lot more dates. Don't freak out just yet. He's likely coming somewhere near you. But middle of the country, getting everybody to spend their money to head there. Garth's a smart man. Big tour, hopefully, getting announced soon.

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1: And it's Wayne D talking to David. You're leaning towards burning vacation days this summer, planning a trip. I still think you got to do it, bud. 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
1: Yeah, I definitely think you should. That vacation day is going to go to waste anyway, brother. Thanks for listening.

likes to stay out late. Ty Myers is bringing his tour to town for one Alabama night. He hits the stage at Mercedes-Benz Amphitheater on September 10th, so don't miss out with 98 TX.

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1: And I'm hanging with my buddy Dylan. Appreciate you reaching out, man. I forgot deodorant as I left the house today, to the point where I had to use like Uber Eats to have it delivered to the studio here. 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
2: Probably bottled water, because I'm spoiled like that. 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
1: 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I love it, though. Want you to chime in, too. You got time? 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
1: Appreciate you letting us be a part of your Tuesday night. Had Luke Combs on the way. Love this new Blake Shelton. It's called Let Him In Anyway. Ain't it?

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1: And I got some positivity coming up. 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

0: it's Tay, and consider this your official excuse to stay out late. Ty Myers is bringing his tour to town for one Alabama night. He hits the stage at Mercedes-Benz Amphitheater on September 10th, so don't miss out with 98 TXT.
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1: Who doesn't love Megan Maroney? We talked to her not long ago. That full interview is up. Link in bio, Instagram. He's Wayne D. Go check it out. He's Wayne D. Corey Kent, Cole Wetzel now.

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Hey, it's Tay from the Wendy and Tay Show. Get ready for something to talk about because Ko Wetzel is coming to Alabama. He hits the stage at Orion Amphitheater in Huntsville on September 25th. It's a Friday night. You won't want to miss 98TXT. 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
1: 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On a

0: Hey guys, it's I Heart Country on The Verge artist Stella Lefty. 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

Tuscaloosa's number one for new country, 98TXT. Gonna make a list and check it twice. And no, I may have some gray in my beard, but I'm not Santa Claus, all right? Trying to get you free money. We're talking the $1,000 cash giveaway. It's $1,000 an hour. The money's back, baby. And the winning returns Monday right here.

98TXT. Hey, what's up? It's Tay from the Wayne Dean Tay Show. Grab your friends. Get ready for a massive night of country music with the legendary Tim McGraw coming up on August 13th. He's bringing his Pawn Shop Guitar Tour to Coca-Cola Amphitheater in Birmingham. 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

0: Tuscaloosa's number one for new country and Bobby Bones in the morning, 98 TXT.
1: And I'm hanging with my buddy Dylan. Appreciate you reaching out, man. I forgot deodorant as I left the house today to the point where I had to use like Uber Eats to have it delivered to the studio here. I have a problem. What's something that if you run out of in the house, you're just like irritated, like it can ruin your day?
2: Probably bottled water because I'm spoiled like that. I don't like doing taps. And so every time I have to do tap water, some out of my bottles, it just tastes different and gross to me.
1: It's a little bougie. I get that. I love it though. Want you to chime in too. You got time? Reach out. 1-877-367-4432.
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1: And Ella Langley with Morgan Wallen right there. What's up? It's your buddy Wayne D. Hopefully you had an awesome Tuesday. Love this new one from Riley Green. Always playing new country music first. This one is called Think As You Drunk. And it sounds the way you think it would. I love it.

Hey, TXT. Hey, it's Tay. And consider this your official excuse to stay out late. Ty Myers is bringing his tour to town for one Alabama night. He hits the stage at Mercedes-Benz Amphitheater on September 10th. So don't miss out with 98 TXT.

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1: 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Well, the new music spotlight tonight goes to Chris Jansen. It's called Fight for a Girl.

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1: 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We'll talk about that and more in just under 15 minutes.

Hey, it's Tay from the Wayne Dean Tay Show. Get ready for something to talk about because Co Wetzel is coming to Alabama. He hits the stage at Orion Amphitheater in Huntsville on September 25th. It's a Friday night you won't want to miss with 98 TXT. 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

98TXT, Tuscaloosa's number one for new country. I think I know how to get your Wednesday started off on the right foot, and that is with some good news. If you hang on two songs, I'll share some with you.

98TXT. We're more than just a country radio show. We're a late night family. And Granger Smith is the voice that keeps the night going strong. Thanks for riding with us here on After Midnight with Granger Smith.

Tuscaloosa's number one for new country, 98TXT. So I got this topic I want to discuss next hour. You got an opinion? You probably do. Let me know. America's next 250 years. How do you want that to look? 866-607-8383.

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1: 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Love the music. Keep rocking, bub.
0: Well, thank you for that encouragement. That means so much. 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

0: Tuscaloosa's number one for new country, 98TXT. Stick around. Ann Hudson is coming up with the latest buzz from Nashville. And give us a tease of what you got coming up.
1: Well, I always love Granger, seeing our favorite country stars doing amazing things. And one of country's fastest rising stars just hit a major career milestone. I'll explain coming up in your Nashville News next.

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God, family, and country music. That's what we're all about. Thanks for staying up here on After Midnight with Granger Smith.

98TXT, Tuscaloosa's number one for new country. We're going to talk about this in two songs. America's next 250 years. How do you think those are going to look? How do you want those to look? 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

98TXT, Tuscaloosa's number one for new country. Okay, continuing this conversation, America's next 250 years. How do you want that to look? How do you think that should look? What way should we start trending to look more like you think we should look? 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Call me 866-606.

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1: Hi, Granger. This is Julie from Spencer, Iowa. And I get up every morning just to listen to your show. And sometimes if I wake up at midnight, I listen to it until you get off at 6. Always love your program. Thank you.

98TXT, Tuscaloosa's number one for new country. My buddy, Earl Dibbles Jr., sometimes he moonlights as a country boy private investigator. He likes to track down dumb criminals and share their stories with us. He'll be here next with a good one.

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1: Listen, I get it. Not everyone sleeps at night. Some of us think, some of us drive, some of us pray. Granger's with you through it all. Thanks for being a part of the After Midnight family.

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We just celebrated our nation's birthday. Time to celebrate another one. This time, Paris. And you won't believe how old they are. I'll share more in history coming up in two songs. 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

0: 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Ann Hudson is about to jump on and share some Nashville news with us. Ann, what do you have lined up?
1: My gosh, Granger, I was just thinking, after 4th of July weekend, we need to remind everyone that we are going on a big vacation together next year, and we want you to come with us. So I'm going to explain, because I want you to be part of it, coming up in Nashville News next. Just

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Tuscaloosa's number one for new country, 98TXT. 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

98TXT, Tuscaloosa's number one for new country. A man in Florida decided to take a stroll through a parking lot with no pants, an open bottle of booze, and a fake name straight out of a high school English class. Earl Dibbles Jr. is going to share this dumb criminal story with us next.

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6: Wednesday, early risers, welcome to After Midnight with me, your host, Granger Smith. I've got some good news. Besides the fact that it's halfway through the work week, I want to read that for you coming up. Plus some Nashville news with Ann Hudson. She's keeping you in touch with all your favorite stars out there in Nashville. All of this here early on a Wednesday. Get that coffee hot. We're still after midnight.

98TXT, Tuscaloosa's number one for new country. I think I know how to get your Wednesday started off on the right foot, and that is with some good news. If you hang on two songs, I'll share some with you.

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0: 98TXT, Tuscaloosa's number one for new country. Stick around. Ann Hudson is coming up with the latest buzz from Nashville. And give us a tease of what you got coming up.
1: Well, I always love Granger, seeing our favorite country stars doing amazing things. And one of country's fastest rising stars just hit a major career milestone. I'll explain coming up in your Nashville News next. Hey, whiskey drink.

We know the night shift isn't easy. That's why we're bringing the music and the meaning. Granger's with you all night with songs, stories, and conversations that keep it real. Thanks for being a part of the After Midnight family.

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7: Well, well, well. You guys have been telling me to do something. I have said I'm never going to do it. I did it. I will tell you about that coming up in a second. Also, Amy's got an awkward airport story. It's Toby Keith's birthday today, so we'll do a little tribute to Toby Keith. All that. Got a big show. Glad you guys are here. All right, let's go.
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0: How does Nick Offerman feel about people referring to him as his character name, Ron Swanson from Parks and Rec, more than his real name?
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4: weather. First Alert meteorologist Tania Michelle wanting to wish you a happy Wednesday. For your Wednesday morning, temperatures started off in the 70s, but will warm up quickly, upper 80s by late afternoon. Low 90s for an afternoon high, with an afternoon shower or storm possible. I hope you grab the umbrella and rain jacket before heading out the door. Get updates on WBRC. One thing to note, winds will be light throughout your day. It certainly will be hot, feeling like the upper 90s. But I'm First Alert meteorologist Tania Michelle with your First Alert weather update for iHeartRadio.
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1: Russ Faria was charged with a crime that he swore he did not commit.
2: 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I do not know how this happened. I did not do this. I was not involved with this.
1: Just after Christmas, Troy, Missouri, 2011.
3: 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And in most people's words, the husband did it. Who else would have?
1: The prosecutor said it was rage, greed. We wouldn't be here if the answer was that easy.
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1: I'm Keith Morrison. I've been a correspondent for Dateline NBC for 25 years. And in that time, I've never seen a story quite like this before. 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
4: 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Betsy Faria has not received justice. 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

98TXT, the At Work Show. I am Billy Greenwood. Consider this, by the way, your official excuse to stay out late. Ty Myers brings his tour to town for one Alabama night only. He hits the stage at Mercedes-Benz Amphitheater September the 10th. 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

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Start that Monday morning. Right now, you get Corey Kent and Co. 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
1: 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Boston is a song I wrote when I was waiting on a guy who was picking me up. I couldn't stop thinking about him, and this is what I was feeling while I was waiting for him. Here's my song, Boston. On a

0: 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And that was my song, Boston.
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0: Tuscaloosa's number one for new country, 98 TXT. What would you say Wednesday? Something everybody in your house uses, nobody replaces it, though. What would you say that is? We'll find out after Josh Ross.
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KTXT, it's me, Billy Greenwood, with a request from Tuscaloosa that I want to get on. 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

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We're going to start that on Monday morning. 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

98 TXT. What's up, everybody? It's Bob Gones. Tomorrow morning at 6:20, we'll play a fun movie game. How well do you know your Tom Hanks movies? 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We'll do that tomorrow, Bob.

98TXT, it's me, the at-work guy, Billy Greenwood. 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

Tuscaloosa's number one for new country, 98 TXT. 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We're just a few minutes away from kicking off today's Talk Back Lunch Break. First, how about Kane Brown on the At Work Show with his latest woman.

WATXT. It's me, Bill DeGreen. What I'm telling you, it's going to be one hell of a year. One of country music's hottest stars is heading to Huntsville. Parker McCollum is hitting the stage at Orion Amphitheater on August the 22nd. 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

Tuscaloosa's number one for new country, 98 TXT. What would you say Wednesday, something that everybody uses in your house, and for whatever reason, no one replaces it? 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

98 TXT. What's up, everybody? 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Tomorrow morning at 6:20, we'll play a fun movie game. How well do you know your Tom Hanks movies? 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

say so. Tuscaloosa's number one for new country, 98 TXT. 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That's going to start Monday morning. Right now, just as promised, you get a throwback from Rodney Atkins on the Talk Back Lunch Break. Drive.

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1: 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On a

0: Hey guys, it's I Heart Country on The Verge artist Stella Lefty. 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
1: Tuscaloosa's number one for new country, 98 TXT. What would you say is something everybody in your house uses, and yet for one reason or another, you're the only one who replaces it? On a What Would You Say Wednesday, we'll jump back into that conversation in just a few minutes. Ella Langley's up first, along with Morgan Wallen. I can't love you anymore.

0: Hey guys, it's I Heart Country on The Verge artist Stella Lefty. And that was my song, Boston.
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98TXT. What's up, everybody? 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Tomorrow morning at 6:20, we'll play a fun movie game. How well do you know your Tom Hanks movies? Do you just love movies? We'll do

98TXT, it's me, the at-work guy, Billy Greenwood. 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

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I am Billy Greenwood. Get ready for something to talk about because Co Wetzel is coming to Alabama. He hits the stage at Orion Amphitheater in Huntsville on September the 25th. It's a Friday night. You're not going to want to miss it with Nutty 8 TXT.

The home of Bobby Bones in the morning, 98 TXT. What would you say Wednesday on today's At Work show? 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

98TXT. What's up, everybody? 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How well do you know your Tom Hanks movies? 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

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It's Brooke Taylor. Shouting out to Northport. 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

Tuscaloosa is number one for new country and Bobby Bones in the Morning, 98 TXT. It's Brooke Taylor about to start off the show with my favorite thing. I call it my daily upload. Let's do that here coming up next.

0: The home of Bobby Bones in the Morning, 98 TXT. It's Brooke Taylor, and I'll tell you what, one of my favorite things to do is to start off the show with a little bit of encouragement. I call it my daily upload, and I hope you've had a great week or so. I've been out on vacation, but I appreciate you being here this morning, and I need you to hear these words, that challenges, they are what make life interesting, and overcoming them is what makes life meaningful. Challenges are what make life interesting, and overcoming them is what makes life meaningful. You want to hear that again? It's up on my Instagram stories. You can find me at Brooke Radio.
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98 TXT. What's up, everybody? It's Bobby Bones. Tomorrow morning at 6:20, we'll play a fun movie game. How well do you know your Tom Hanks movies? Do you just love movies? We'll do that tomorrow. Bobby Bones.

98TXT, it's Brooke Taylor. I'll tell you what, it's going to be a heck of a year because one of country music's hottest stars heading to Huntsville, talking about Parker McCollum hitting the stage. Orion Amphitheater, August 22nd. 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
1: It's Brooke Taylor. 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
1: It's Brooke Taylor. We got to make sure you know this, that starting on Monday, your chance to win $1,000 every weekday. We're excited to get you more chances to win that cash. 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Hopefully that $1,000

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Ty Meyer's bringing his tour to town for one night here in Alabama. 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

the home of Bobby Bones in the Morning, 98 TXT. It's Brooke Taylor. Did you know about this? Apparently, when you're about to bail on plans with friends, there are some things you should consider before you do that. This honestly is kind of helpful for me. I need to share some of these with you here on this show coming up next. Hang on.

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1: It's Brooke Taylor. I'll tell you what, today's national holiday is probably my daughter, Emma, her favorite day of the year. National Blueberry Day, which is her favorite fruit. And then also it's National Freezer Pop Day. And y'all, she loves a good popsicle.

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What's up, everybody? 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Tomorrow morning at 6:20, we'll play a fun movie game. How well do you know your Tom Hanks movies? Do you just love movies? We'll do that tomorrow, Bobby Bones Show.

0: Number one for New Country and Bobby Bones in the Morning, 98 TXT. It's Brooke Taylor. You know how much I love hearing your song requests when you have one over on the iHeartRadio app while you're streaming us this afternoon. 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
1: 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On a

0: Hey guys, it's I Heart Country on The Verge artist Stella Lefty. And that was my song, Boston.
1: The home of Bobby Bones in the Morning, 98 TXT. It's Brooke Taylor just chatting with you about winning $1,000. What do you think you'll do if you win $1,000, Sherry?
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1: You know what? That sounds like a good idea. Starting Monday, we'll get you more chances to win that cash.
3: Well, me and my lady had our first big fight. So I drove around till I saw the neon lights of a corner bar.

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1: It's Brooke Taylor. So me and my family, we just got back from a vacation visiting my mom and dad and all the cousins, aunts and uncles. I've got a really random question to ask you. I need you to help me out with this. Here.

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1: Toilet paper, and I want to murder them because now I always have to look to make sure that there's some in the roll before I sit down.
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1: What's up, everybody? It's Bobby Bones. Tomorrow morning at 6:20, we'll play a fun movie game. How well do you know your Tom Hanks movies? Do you just love movies? We'll do that tomorrow, Bobby Bones Show.
2: Oh, I

TXT, it's Brooke Taylor. Y'all, Co Wetzel is coming to Alabama, Orion Amphitheater in Huntsville on September 25th. This is going to be a Friday night you will not want to miss here with 98 TXT.

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1: is Brooke Taylor. I'll tell you what, some of your answers are hilarious about this. Something that everybody in your house uses, but nobody replaces.
2: Sponges. I replace the sponges, but nobody else does. And it's disgusting.
1: They get so gross so fast, and there's nothing worse than a crusty sponge in the sink. I'm with you.
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Tuscaloosa's number one for new country, 98 TXT. It's Brooke Taylor. Just making sure you know that starting this next Monday on the 13th, giving you chances to win yourself $1,000. We can't wait.

98 TXT. It's Brooke Taylor. I'll tell you what, it's going to be a heck of a year because one of country music's hottest stars heading to Huntsville, talking about Parker McCollum, hitting the stage. Orion Amphitheater, August 22nd. Mark your calendars. Grab those tickets now. It's 98.

Tuscaloosa's number one for new country, 98 TXT. It's Brooke Taylor. Did you hear the big news about this guy right here, Kane Brown? Him and Lauren Elena are releasing a new song together, and it's coming out July 17th. We cannot wait for this. This is next Friday. Oh, it's going to be so good.

0: 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And that was my song, Boston.
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Tuscaloosa is number one for new country and Bobby Bones in the Morning, 98 TXT. It's for Taylor. Honestly, this makes a ton of sense. I was just reading this article about how everybody thinks that movies right now are just way too long. You go to the theaters and you can't sit still. This survey says that 88 minutes is the perfect movie length. I'm with you. About an hour, that's all

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1: Hey, it's Brooke Taylor. 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Tell me what I can play for you.
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1: It's Brooke Taylor. You know I always like to take a second out of the show just to say the words thank you. Whatever you're doing on your Wednesday evening,